0: a national organisation. Landcare spokesperson Karen Walsh spoke to National Radio News about Bob Hawke's connection.
1: So the Bob Hawke Landcare Award started in 2012, and Bob Hawke played a really critical role in elevating Landcare from that grassroots community initiative in Victoria to become a national movement. And it just really recognises Bob Hawke's long-time contribution to Landcare and to Landcare Australia.
0: Blacksmithing has returned to the Scottish village of Gretna Green for the first time in more than 150 years. The craft was closely linked to the village's reputation for runaway weddings, dating back to centuries-old marriage laws which allowed underage couples to wed in Scotland without parental permission. Gretna's master smith, Joe Shavelin, spoke to the BBC.
2: People would run across the border to Scotland to get married, and Gretna Green, this blacksmith shop right on the border, would have been the first place they came across. That someone would have still been working late at night. The lights would have been on, the forge would have been going, and they'd have stopped in and found the blacksmith working and said, "Could you marry us? Our parents are behind us on the road."
0: Mr. Shavelin says he hopes more people are inspired to pick up the craft. And in sport, the NBA has fined the LA Clippers $30 million and suspended its owner for a violation of the salary cap. Following a year-long investigation, the NBA says it found a pattern of misconduct and multiple significant rules violations.
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mountain horseman must a cattle steal. Away up on the high plains, as they've always done, hear the snowies thunder when they let

mountain home. Such controversy yesterday was never heard or known. So they're still grazing cattle

She was born in central Queensland, and her father was a fettler on the Black Hall Jericho line. Some people said he was a dreamer, but he loved her so well, in his wistful Irish way so fine. He used to say to her, "Katie, me darling, never be afraid to dream, 'cause your dreams are your own, and no one can steal them, no matter how hard they scheme. And if your dreams turn into wishes, stick to them like glue. I proved it myself. If you wish and you dream, darling, they'll come true." And she'd say...

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I must have drove 10 miles to get my mind off her, but it didn't work till I heard the words.

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1: Hello, I'm Lewis Donaldson. Australia has made a further commitment to the search and rescue efforts in Nepal. A team of specialist drone operators are headed to the region. 38 Australians remain unaccounted for following the deadly flash floods in Nepal and Tibet. Prime Minister Anthony Albanese has confirmed Australia's latest contribution.
2: They'll leave Australia in the coming days as part of a 15-person disaster assistance response team. This adds to the 19 Australian personnel who've already been dispatched to Nepal. The government will also provide a further $3 million in humanitarian assistance.
1: The federal coalition's proposal to cut the tobacco excise has attracted swift criticism. With more, Shannon Kirkwood.
3: Opposition leader Angus Taylor has announced today if the coalition is elected, it will reduce the tobacco excise by 80% and legalise vapes. Under the policy, a pack of legal cigarettes would be around $30 cheaper. One Nation has proposed a 75% cut to the tobacco excise. The Australian Medical Association says such a move would undermine long-running health efforts and may even see more Australians turn to legal tobacco even if the illicit trade falls. The AMA says the plan will do nothing to deter future generations from taking up smoking or vaping.
1: The New South Wales Police Minister says the state's crime is not out of control and that the hiring of young people by organised crime gangs is insidious. Minister Yasmin Catley and New South Wales Police Commissioner Mal Lanyon have spoken following the second shooting involving mistaken identity in 2 days. Ms. Catley says she will not give in to criminals.
4: Let me be very clear. We will not be surrendering our streets to organised criminals. Not now, not ever. The Deputy Premier is right. The model that we are seeing on our streets of these organised crime gangs and utilising and using young men to do their dirty work for them is insidious.
1: One of Australia's big four banks says Australia's housing crisis will take the better part of a generation to resolve. National Australia Bank has appeared before the Senate Select Committee on Intergenerational Housing Inequity today in Canberra. Chief Economist of NAB, Sally Auld, says while a 7% peak to trough decline in property prices across combined capital cities is forecast, governments of all levels have a further role to play.
5: While some will welcome the drop in prices, this will not solve Australia's housing affordability issues. Meaningful improvements in affordability will only be achieved through a sustained increase in housing supply over a long period of time. This is a challenge that is likely to take the better part of a generation to resolve.
1: A common dolphin and long-nosed fur seal are among the latest H5 bird flu positive cases in South Australia. A black kite, which has been found on the York Peninsula, has also tested positive, while there are confirmed new cases in metropolitan areas. Meantime, a crested tern has tested positive for bird flu on Tasmania's east coast. The state has recorded 25 cases of the deadly strain. And the Bulldogs will host the Broncos tonight with the clash both sides' final match of the NRL season. The NRL will again trial a contentious rule change proposal in the match, which will see teams who concede a try choose whether to kick off or receive the ball when play restarts.
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7: Good afternoon, everyone. Susie here. I can't say thank you to whoever for the great music because nobody was sort of here at the moment. But I'm here now and I shall be here until 4 o'clock this afternoon. So sit back, relax, or get in a boogie if you hear something you like. And I'm playing my usual 50s, 60s music. So, yes. Okay, first one up for today will be, we got to get out of this place, the animals. And it's 5 past 1 here on Tuesday OW 107.9 FM. Back in a while.

wild thing think I love you. But I wanna know for sure. So come on and hold me tight.

Yeah, wild thing. The trolls. Next one is called Moni Moni. Tommy James and the Shondells. It's 11 minutes past one.

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We'll make it-

And today's weather for Thursday, the 3rd of September 2026, is a minimum of 13 degrees, a maximum of 32, possible rainfall 0, chance of any rain 5%. Northern rivers area sunny, light, winds becoming northeasterly 20 to 30 kilometres an hour during the morning, then becoming light during the evening. Overnight temperatures falling to between 11 and 14, with daytime temperatures reaching around 30 degrees. Sun protection recommended between 8:40 a.m. and 2:50 p.m. UV index predicted to reach 7, which is high. And that's our weather for today.

Yeah, here it comes again. The Fortunes. Next one is Shalala, Manfred Mann. It's 19 minutes past one here on 2COW 107.9 FM.

0: Suddenly You Love Me, the Tremellos. 25 past one here in 2COW. Next one is called I Get Around, the Beach Boys.
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Just One Look, The Hollies.

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Yeah, Tobacco Road, the Nashville Teens. Next one is called Look, I'm a Tiger, Lulu. 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

Yellow River, Christy. Next one is You Were Made for Me, Freddie and the Dreamers. It's 11 minutes to 2 o'clock here on 2COW 107.9 FM. Back in a while.

Yeah, the same old feeling. That was sung by Polly Brown. I think kind of originally Pickety Wick. Wick. Pickety Wick. Yes. next one is called Runaway, Del Shannon.

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1: Hello, I'm Shannon Kirkwood. Foreign Minister Penny Wong has acknowledged the families of Australians missing in the Nepal and Tibet floods want more answers than can be provided. 38 Australians remain unaccounted for. More than 1,200 people have died and 4,000 more are missing. Minister Wong says it is a challenging search and rescue effort and the government is contributing to that task.
2: I know how difficult this is, and I accept that families want more information than can be provided. What I will say is we have done our best to engage as closely as possible with the Nepali authorities.
1: Aid organisation Oxfam says the scale of destruction is making it difficult to access some of the worst affected areas. Investigations are underway to determine the cause of a fire which broke out at a Tasmanian power station. The Hydro Tasmanian run 140 megawatt station in the Central Highlands is described as a mid-size operation, producing about 5% of the state's power. Tasmania Fire Service Chief Matt Lowe says at the height of the incident there were 25 crews on site.
3: I'd just like to acknowledge the work our volunteer crews did with this incident. It was quite a difficult and complex incident. There were a lot of safety issues that they had to face, and I'm happy to say that no injuries were reported.
1: The New South Wales Police Commissioner says the majority of recent crime offences have been orchestrated from overseas. Commissioner Mal Lanyon has spoken following the second shooting involving mistaken identity in 2 days. He says police will continue to work with overseas law enforcement to help tackle state crime.
4: From the start, that we believe the large majority of these organised crime offences are being orchestrated from overseas, but we know that there are people onshore who are facilitating and putting together the groups that are doing it. So we're working both offshore with our Commonwealth partners, but obviously really hard onshore. To make 800 arrests in 12 months says that we are targeting the right people. We'll continue to do so.
1: A Queensland coroner has linked the death of a six-year-old boy in 2024 to the so-called sailor's disease, scurvy. Connor Dean died after a cardiac arrest under general anaesthetic in hospital 2 years ago. He was born with Down syndrome and a heart defect, which required surgery. Deputy State Coroner Stephanie Gallagher has ruled today his fatal brain damage was most likely triggered by vitamin C deficiency and scurvy. The findings have also responded to issues with a multivitamin the young boy had been taking. Ms. Gallagher says there's no basis to conclude the product contributed to his death. She has also ruled no further coronial inquiry is required. For the first time in more than 150 years, blacksmithing has returned to the Scottish village of Gretna Green. The craft was closely linked to the village's reputation for runaway weddings dating back to centuries-old marriage laws, which allowed underage couples to wed in Scotland without parental permission. Gretna's mastersmith, Joe Shevelin, spoke to the BBC.
5: People would run across the border to Scotland to get married, and Gretna Green, this blacksmith shop right on the border, would have been the first place they came across that someone would have still been working late at night. The lights would have been on, the forge would have been going, and they'd have stopped in and found the blacksmith working and said, "Could you marry us? Our parents are behind us on the road."
1: Mr. Shevelin says he hopes more people are inspired to pick up the craft. Turning to sport now, veteran prop James Slipper has signed a one-year deal with the ACT Brumbies, which sees him remain in contention for next year's Rugby World Cup. The deal follows the 36-year-old's decision to come out of test retirement to play for the Wallabies in the Nations Championship Series in July.
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7: Welcome back from the news. The song you heard just before the news was Sugar and Spice, Mike Pender's Searchers. Started playing another song, and he got a little way through it, so I've switched it back, and it's going to be Walking Back to Happiness, Helen Shapiro.

Yeah, obla-dee, obla-da. Took me ages to say that. I don't know why. I know it's only syllables and whatnot, but it still took me ages to say obla-dee, obla-da. Marmalade. Next one is called I Like It, during the pacemakers. It's 11 minutes past two.

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Yeah, those were the days. Mary Hopkin. Next is called Sunshine Girl, Herman's Hermits. I'll be back in a while.

0: That was called Telstar by the Tornadoes. Next is called Bad to Me, Billy J. Kramer and the Dakotas. 25 minutes past two.
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0: Now that I've found you, the foundations. Next is called. No, I won't play that one because I played it earlier. Poison Ivy, the Paramounts.
1: Historical Museum in Walker Street is open Wednesday, Thursday and Friday from 10 a.m. till 2 p.m. and it's well worth a visit. 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

Yeah, there's a kind of hush. Herman's Hermits. Next is Jenny, Take a Ride. Mitch Ryder and the Detroit Wheels. It's 22 minutes to 3 o'clock here on 2COW 107.9 FM.

0: Don't throw your love away. Mike Pender's Searchers. Next one is On the Road Again, Canned Heat. It's 16 minutes to 3 o'clock.
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Yeah, the crying rat. Blah, blah, blah. Oops, sorry. Got tangled up. The Crying Game by Dave Berry. Next one is Living in the Past, Jethro Tull. 9 minutes to 3.

Yeah, groovy kind of love. Wayne Fontana. It's 4 minutes to 3 o'clock here on 2COW 107.9 FM. Next song coming up is called On the Urban Spaceman, the Bonzo Dog Band. This is a bit of a funny one.

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1: Hello, I'm Lewis Donaldson. The Federal Coalition's proposal to cut the tobacco excise has attracted some criticism. Shannon Kirkwood has more.
2: Opposition leader Angus Taylor has announced today if the Coalition is elected, it will reduce the tobacco excise by 80% and legalise vapes. The Australian Medical Association says such a move would undermine long-running health efforts and may even see more Australians turn to legal tobacco even if the illicit trade falls. Cancer Council Australia and QUIT say the plans risk creating a new generation of nicotine addiction. It's estimated more than half of the tobacco consumed in Australia last year was bought illegally.
1: One of Australia's big four banks has outlined the main factors behind the country's housing supply issues. The National Australia Bank has appeared before the Senate Select Committee on Intergenerational Housing Inequity today in Canberra. Chief Economist of NAB, Sally Auld, says planning approvals, shortage of skilled labour and construction industry productivity are factors behind the slower housing rollout.
3: Productivity in the construction industry has fallen quite significantly, and so this means that it's just taking us a lot longer to provide any given level of supply than might have been the case, you know, 10 or 20 years ago. There are lots of different things we can do, and to be fair, we are starting to see in the data a pickup of dwellings under construction, so it does feel like we have made some progress on the supply side.
1: The Climate Change and Energy Minister says Palau's first large-scale solar farm is massively reducing reliance on diesel fuel. Speaking after a tour of the site today, Chris Bowen says Australia is supporting similar projects across the region.
4: There are some Pacific Island countries that use 25% of their gross domestic product on fossil fuel imports, 25% to power their diesel generators. There is a better way.
1: Star Wars creator George Lucas has spoken ahead of the opening of his $1 billion Lucas Museum of Narrative Art in Los Angeles. The museum is set to open later this month in the US, and while it will include Star Wars themed memorabilia, it will also feature other historic and modern pieces. Lucas says the more than 1,200 works of narrative art is designed to celebrate artists.
5: I'm fascinated by doing things that people say can't be done. I'm used to doing the impossible. This is a big celebration for us because it's taken so long to get here. But it's something that I felt very, very strongly about in terms of honoring illustrators, artists, I think.
1: Rain is expected to spread across the country's east ahead of a strong cold front. The Bureau of Meteorology's David Crock has more on tomorrow's forecast.
6: Approaching southwest WA early tomorrow morning is this big strong cold front that's going to sweep across the Bight during the course of tomorrow. Rain extending across the southeastern states ahead of that system, and that'll be the main feature on Saturday as well. Further north, a high pressure system keeps things really dry and settled and quite warm through northern New South Wales particularly and the southern half of Queensland with temperatures 4 to 8 degrees above the September average.
1: To sport, Sydney Swans coach Dean Cox says there's enough belief in the group heading into Saturday's qualifying final against Brisbane, despite missing the 5 suspended players over an alleged sexual assault. 4 club players were interviewed by Victorian detectives as part of that investigation this week. Police say one of the players, Riley Bice, was spoken to solely as a witness. Cox has spoken for the first time since this latest development.
7: There's still an expectation. You're hosting a qualifying final at home with a chance to go into a prelim. So there's still a hell of a lot at stake for our football club as well, not just Brisbane.
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Yeah, welcome back from finally from the 3 o'clock news. It's 9 minutes past three here on 2COW 107.9 FM. You heard Twist and Shout, Brian Poole, and Do You Want to Know a Secret? Billy J. Kremer. Next one is called Kites. Simon Dupree and the Big Sound.

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How do you do? It. Jerry and the Pacemakers. And next one is called Up, Up and Away. Johnny Mann Singers. I do like this song, Up, Up and Away. 3:15.

0: Downtown, and that was sung by Petula Clark. Next one is called Spooky, Classics 4.
1: Casino Zone Wireless subscribes to the Community Broadcasting Code of Practice, which outlines standards relating to program content, such as news and current affairs, Australian music and sponsorship announcements. The code also outlines the principles of diversity, independence, and volunteerism for community broadcasting. If you have a complaint regarding something you've heard on this station, you should put your complaint in writing. If you would like a copy of the Code of Practice, please call us on 662 37

Storm in a Teacup by the Fortunes. Next one is called The Cruel Sea, the Dakotas. Half past three.

That was Hitchin' a Ride by Vanity Fair. Next one is called, I haven't heard this one for a while. The Magnificent Seven, John Barry. 25 minutes to 4 o'clock.

That was called African Waltz by Johnny Dankworth. Next song coming up is called, let's see. You Were on My Mind, Crispy in St. Peter.

That was Stranger on the Shore, Aka Bilk. Our next song coming up is called This Day on the Shore, Aka Bilk.

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Next one is called Runaway, Del Shannon.

Yeah, the night has a thousand eyes. Bobby V. Okay, guess what? It's time for me to go, and I shall see you on Monday. And as usual, be good, be careful, behave yourself if you can't do that. Have fun. If you go somewhere, have fun. Lots and lots and lots of fun. Have a good time. Come back safely. Watch the roads. What am I going to play now? Hey Paula by Paul and Paula. And then I think that'll bring us up to the news pretty well. So then you might get Stranger on the Shore, Acapulco. Guess what, everyone? Love you, everyone. Bye.

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1: Hello, I'm Lewis Donaldson. Telecommunication data is being provided to Nepali authorities to help narrow down the last known locations of Australians missing after catastrophic floods. 38 Australians remained unaccounted for among 4,200 people missing. It comes as the death toll surpasses 1,200. Foreign Affairs Minister Penny Wong says searches are being conducted in the locations identified by Australia.
2: We know most of the unaccounted for Australians were last known to be in the Keerong and Sayabrabusi areas. Nepalese search and rescue teams are on the ground in both areas, and we are working directly with the authorities to gather any information that we can. We continue to work around the clock to ascertain as much information as we can and provide it to the families of missing Australians.
1: Opposition leader Angus Taylor has announced today if the coalition is elected, it will reduce the tobacco excise by 80% and legalise vapes. The Australian Medical Association says such a move would undermine long-running health efforts, while Cancer Council Australia and QUIT say the plans risk creating a new generation of nicotine addiction. Angus Taylor says organised crime is waging a campaign of economic terrorism on Australians.
3: This has got to stop. And it's got to stop now. So what we've laid out is a plan to do exactly that. The current policy is protecting the business model of organised crime in this country. We need to smash the business model of organised crime.
1: The family of a New South Wales woman murdered by her ex-boyfriend are delivering victim impact statements in a regional courtroom today. Daniel Billings has pleaded guilty of murdering Miss Ticehurst at her home in Forbes in April 2024. He was out on bail at the time. Her father has told the New South Wales Supreme Court in Orange today when his daughter died, part of him died with her. The crime led to the New South Wales government passing Molly's Law, which makes it mandatory for electronic monitoring devices to be worn by people who were on bail for certain domestic violence charges. The National Domestic Family and Sexual Violence Counselling Service can be reached on 1-800-RESPECT. That's 1-800-737-732. Australians are being encouraged to wear their favourite sporting jerseys tomorrow to help start conversations about organ and tissue donation. The day was inspired by 13-year-old Nathan Gremo, who tragically lost his life in 2015 and whose organ donation saved six people. Speaking to News 24, Jersey Day organiser Richard Gremo says the day is not about fundraising, but of raising awareness.
4: Wearing a jersey to school or work and coming home, that's the catalyst. When you come home, return to the family or vice versa. What's with the jerseys? Well, it's all about having a chat with your family. Because even if you're registered as an organ and tissue donor, ultimately, if the worst was to come to the worst, your family will be asked to respect those decisions. So having the chat with your family is such an important thing.
1: The Queensland Maroons men's team have announced their new State of Origin coach for the next two series. Former winger Darius Boyd has been chosen as the man to take over from Billy Slater. Boyd says his job now is to build on the legacy of past players and coaches.
5: My journey from a young person on and off the field, rugby league's been a big part of my life. It's helped me grow into the person I am today. And I don't take that responsibility lightly, but I also know it's a great opportunity for me to instill belief, confidence and desire into the next generation. And I'm really proud for that opportunity to come forward in the next little period for Queensland.
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Concern for Phil Petrumby. He hadn't used his bed. Next day beside that muddy hole they found the ringer dead. And a piece of tin tied to a tree, it had caught the boss's eye. And it read the words of poison here, a sign by Dogger Pryor. Now the stock had never used that hole along that stony creek. And Trumby's bag was empty, it had frayed and sprung a leak. And the dogs were there in hundreds, and the dogger in his plight told the boss he never knew Trumby couldn't read or write.

saw the Great Depression, the lights of Cobham Cove. 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
1: Good morning, I'm Laura Devoy. Israel's National Security Minister has outlined a plan for almost 2 million Palestinians to leave Gaza within the next 7 years. Itamar Ben-Gvir insists the plan was realistic. The BBC's Katie Watson reports from Jerusalem.
2: More than a year after Donald Trump's plan to take over Gaza, a move that shocked the world, another proposal. Itamar Ben-Gvir has called it Disengagement 710, a reference to October the 7th, 2023, when Hamas attacked Israel. It includes a free ticket for Palestinians who leave and a payment to countries willing to accept them, although he didn't specify who had signed up. Mr. Ben-Gvir said any migration would be voluntary. Under the Geneva Convention, forced displacement of civilians in occupied territory is considered a war crime.
1: Plotting a path out of a mounting hospital crisis headlined by aged care bed block will be the focus of the nation's health leaders. State, territory and federal health ministers will meet in Sydney today as the number of patients stranded in hospitals awaiting transfers to aged care overseen by the federal government climbs. Queensland's Tim Nicholls says his state had 1,400 medically fit patients in hospital waiting for either aged care or disability support placements on Tuesday. The United Nations has warned the planet is in uncharted waters. The latest outlook from the World Meteorological Organization indicates the weather phenomenon El Niño is intensifying and is likely to persist through to February. The UN says the world is facing months of extreme heat, floods, drought and disruptive weather. El Niño usually brings less rainfall and higher temperatures to much of Australia. American journalist and activist Gloria Steinem has died. She was 92. Steinem co-founded the Women's Action Alliance, which was a group dedicated to fighting sexism, as well as Ms. Magazine, which was one of the first publications to focus on women's issues. And she spent decades campaigning for reproductive rights, same-sex marriage and equal pay.
3: So, I mean, you know, any philosophy that tells us that there's only one way to live has got to be wrong for some people.
1: That audio from CNN. A call-out has been issued to Australians to donate blood for cancer patients, the nation's biggest users of blood products, on this World Leukemia Day. Lewis Donaldson has more.
4: The Leukemia Foundation and Australian Red Cross Lifeblood are today encouraging Australians to roll up their sleeves. It comes after a new Lifeblood survey revealed most people are unaware that cancer patients, not trauma victims, are the largest users of donated blood. 7 in 10 Australians believe people involved in accidents and emergencies are the biggest users of donated blood products. However, people with cancer use 34% of donated red blood cells, 17 times as much as patients suffering road and other traumatic injuries.
1: Turning to sport, Hawthorn is the first team through to the AFL's preliminary finals after an upset win over Fremantle. Playing in their first qualifying final since 2018, the Hawks defeated the minor premiers 10-12-72 to 5-10-40 in Perth. Docker Brandon Walker suffered an ankle injury in the third quarter. Hawthorn coach Sam Mitchell says it was a great game.
5: It was a genuine final. You know, I think if you, in 10 years' time, when you put 10 minutes of that game, any 10 minutes of that game on, anyone watching it would say that looks like a final to me.
1: Frio will face either Carlton or Geelong in the semis next week.
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0: very good morning to you as you're waking around Australia on this Friday morning, the 4th of September. It is Good Morning Country. Folks, we've got our CD giveaway coming up very shortly. Hold the phones, not yet. I will give you the cue to call at the appropriate time. Before we do much more, we'll look at the weather around Australia on this Friday morning.
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0: In Brisbane, sunny and 31. Sydney, sunny 23. Canberra, partly cloudy 18. Melbourne, partly cloudy, showers increasing 18. And Hobart, cloudy 15. Adelaide, cloudy, showers 21. And Perth, partly cloudy, a shower or two, 20. Alice Springs, 22 and partly cloudy. Into Queensland, Cairns, partly cloudy, 28. Townsville, sunny, 28. And Mackay, mostly sunny, 26. Rockhampton, mostly sunny, 32. Hervey Bay, sunny, 26. And Gander, sunny and 35 degrees. Into New South Wales, Armidale, sunny 21, Orange, sunny 16. Now both Yass and Young, partly cloudy and 18. Cooma, zero overnight, a top of 17. Morning frost, sunny day. Batemans Bay, sunny 24, and Bega, partly cloudy 22. In Griffith today, becoming cloudy, a possible late shower expected, and 22. Meanwhile, in Victoria, Mildura, partly cloudy, showers increasing, 22. Swan Hill, showers increasing, 21. And Shepparton, showers increasing, 18. In Bansdale, partly cloudy, possible late shower, 19. And Horsham, showers increasing, partly cloudy day, 17. Warrnambool, cloudy, showers increasing, 17. Into South Australia, Mount Gambier, partly cloudy, showers increasing, 17. Port Pirie, cloudy, showers, 24. And Ceduna, partly cloudy, showers, 27. Into Tasmania, Nubina, partly cloudy, 14. Huonville, cloudy, possible shower, 14. And Oatlands, cloudy, 13. In the Territory, Darwin, possible shower, 33. Over to WA in Albany, showers, very windy, 15. Bunbury, cloudy, a shower or two, windy, 17. And Karratha, cloud clearing, 31. Newman, partly cloudy, 30. In Kununurra today, mostly sunny, 36. Broome, mostly sunny, 31. Here in Harrington and Taree on the mid-north coast in New South Wales, a sunny day, a top of 23. You are up to date with news, sport and weather. Hold the phones. We'll get to the CD giveaway when I give you the cue to call, please.
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0: Our CD giveaway this morning takes you back in time. It's an album that'll hold its place in Australian country music history because in 2021, prior to COVID, the Wolf Brothers out of Tasmania had made the decision to spend time in Europe, America, and Australia. they'd signed with the BBR music group, and that included the BMG label, with artists on that label such as Shania Twain and all the headline acts through Europe. Now, COVID arrived, the boys decided that home was the place to be. They changed labels and are now an independent force in country music. So the album is the Wolf Brothers' Kids on Cassette. It was an award winner, but it dates back to 2021. We'll feature two tracks from that album. The title track, Kids on Cassette, and track 9, Small Town Song. Hold the phones, I'll give you the cue to call at the appropriate time. It's our CD giveaway this Friday morning, a piece of Australian country history.

That's the Wolf Brothers, and from our CD giveaway this morning, Kids on Cassette. And that track nine, Small Town Song, and we opened up with the title track, Kids on Cassette. Folks, if you're departing, thank you for your company. Have a wonderful day, a lovely weekend. Hope you can join myself and Heather Farrell next week from the Bunker and Horsham, respectively, during the week. We've got an album of the week next week. It's a brand new offering from Norma O'Hara Murphy. That's next week. All right, to get us to news and weather this morning, Kim Cheshire and Darren Colston. Might be a little bit of Brad Butcher there as well, filling through the news and weather. It's time to open up the phones. The number to call is 0488 677 645. 0488 677 645. Phones are open. Give us a call. You could be the winner of this piece of history.

0: boy. The Australia-Tibet Council is calling on the federal government to hold China accountable for a humanitarian and environmental crisis in Tibet. It says Beijing's decades-long pursuit of large-scale mining, mega dams and water diversion infrastructure, built without the consent of local communities, is causing severe environmental damage. CEO Zoe Bedford says last week's catastrophic flash flood in Nepal and Tibet exposed a critical information vacuum caused by China's lockdown of the Tibetan plateau. The council is calling on the Prime Minister and Foreign Minister to raise the issue at the United Nations next month. A marine heatwave forecasting system, a solar panel recycling solution, and research helping remove the stigma from a common health condition were among the outstanding winners of the Eureka Prizes. Now in their 36th year, the awards recognise outstanding achievement across scientific research, innovation, leadership, science engagement, and school science. Director and CEO of the Australian Museum, Kim McKay, says former Australian of the Year Georgina Long was among the winners.
1: Professor Georgina Long, she was awarded for her contributions for creating revolutionary immunotherapy clinical trials. The proof is in the pudding there. Her research reduced the risk of melanoma returning or patients even dying from melanoma by a staggering 68%.
0: A UN fact-finding report says foreign networks are fueling Sudan's civil war by supplying drones that are worsening violence against civilians. The BBC's Barbara Plettusher reports.
2: UN investigators said they'd found grounds to believe that a transnational network was supplying the rapid support forces. They said the United Arab Emirates and Colombia were using Chad, Libya and Somalia to facilitate delivery of weapons, equipment, logistics and training to the RSF. This included drones and advanced weapons operated by Colombian mercenaries. The investigators said they'd also found evidence that the Sudanese army was getting foreign supplies of combat drones and munitions that can hover over an area before striking a target. The UAE has rejected the allegations. Somalia says it's taking them seriously, and Colombia says it's working to stop its nationals from taking part in foreign conflicts.
0: Rubber ducks are taking to the water in Sydney to support children through Westmead Children's Hospital and Make-A-Wish. Lewis Donaldson has the story.
3: The Parramatta float will see hundreds of bright yellow rubber ducks hit the water this weekend at the Parramatta River foreshore, alongside entertainment, music and markets. Festival organisers are encouraging locals to get behind the charity race by purchasing a duck, getting creative with their decorations and going along to cheer from the riverbank. The sale of ducks are to help support the organisations the Westmead Children's Hospital and Make-A-Wish Foundation in improving the lives of sick children.
0: And today marks the 20th anniversary of the death of Steve Irwin. The crocodile hunter was stung by a stingray while filming in the Great Barrier Reef. His legacy continues through his family. Daughter Bindi is the CEO of Australia Zoo, while son Robert is forging a career on screen. Turning to sport, the Brisbane Broncos have ended their NRL season on a high with a 34-20 win over the Canterbury Bankstown Bulldogs. In his last match as a Bronco, Payne Haas scored the first try. Neither team has qualified for the final. Broncos coach Michael Maguire says it was a good end to the year.
4: We've obviously been through plenty throughout the year, but to watch the group have a smile on their face after what they've been through, that's nice to see.
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Well, good morning, listeners. You're with Jenny Peterson and my program of Beautiful Mornings with Jen's Tunes. And we have got another beautiful Friday morning. It's a ripper. It's now 13.6 degrees. We're going to get up to around about 29. So it's going to be a nice hot day yet again. We've got no chance of rain. We've got sunny all day. Light winds becoming east to southeasterly, 15 to 20 kilometres in the early afternoon, then becoming light in the evening. Daytime maximum temperatures in the mid to high 20s. Moderate fire danger rating. Sun will rise. Well, the sun has risen at 5:59 a.m. and it will set at 5:35 p.m. The UV index is high, which is a 7, and sun protection is recommended from 8:40 a.m. till 2:40 p.m. this afternoon. And yes, remember to slip, slop and slap and drink plenty of water. Keep hydrated. All right, it is the 4th of September. Time's getting away. You just heard then, we had John Williamson with True Blue, we had Troy Cassidaly with Take a Walk in My Country, and Adam Brand with Good Friends, and that's a true song. Good friends are worth more than anything. All right, you're listening to 107.9 FM, Casino Zone Radio Station. All right, my next song's going out to my kidlets and my grandkids and great-grandkids.

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We'll make

Yeah, anyway, Dad, he's 83 now. Mum's 80 this year. And they still, they're in Moree now, and they still sing together. I was talking to Mum the other day. She said, hey, we're going down to the old people's home to sing them a song tomorrow.

Okay, we just heard then from Don Williamson, Take My Hand for a While. We had Human Nature, Reach Out, I'll Be There. John Williamson, It Goes Without Saying. Petula Clark with I Know a Place. And Charlie Langsborough with Love You Every Second. It's now 7:34 a.m. and it's around about, 13.6 degrees still, but it's a beautiful day out there, so get out and enjoy it, and maybe get out in the garden or just go for a walk. 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

Okay, you just heard then from Keith Urban with Won't Let You Down. We had John Denver with Some Days Are Diamonds, and Anthony Kalia with All of Me, and Wayne Newton with Red Roses for a Blue Lady. Okay, it's now 7:50 a.m. and I'll read out a spot. Yeah, I'll read. You're invited to Spring Into Spring, special performance by St. Mark's Singer on the 5th of September. So that's tomorrow, 2026 at 1:30 p.m. $10 afternoon tea included. It's at St. Mark's Parish Hall, Barker Street Casino. So that might be interesting to go to. And we have one here. On the Road Again, an art exhibition at Casino Art Gallery, 148 Barker Street Casino, from July the 25th till September the 5th. So that's tomorrow too, the last day, 2026. So Saturday the 25th of July till at 2 to 4 p.m, $10 per person, donation, kids free, including nibblies and drinks. Gallery hours are Thursday, Friday, Saturday, 10 a.m. to 3 p.m. Gold coin donation. Sunday, 10 a.m. till 2 p.m. during exhibition. Come with us and take a visible journey through the countryside as we celebrate Casino's annual truck show with art. So that would be interesting. You can go there tomorrow. It's the last day. So, yeah. Okay, it's the 4th of September. So, yes, time's getting away. Not long, it'll be Christmas time again. But Father's Day this weekend, so we're going to celebrate Dad's Day for the ones that are Earthside. So, yes.

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1: National Radio News.
2: Good morning, I'm Laura Devoy. Another two Australians have been found safe in Nepal. Communications have been difficult following last week's catastrophic flash floods. The Department of Foreign Affairs says the number of Australians unaccounted for in Nepal and Tibet is now down to 36.
3: That would be a huge relief to the loved ones of these two Australians who've been located. But we still have very serious concerns for the 36 Australians that we haven't been able to locate yet.
2: Treasurer Jim Chalmers told the ABC Australia is sending about 40 people to Nepal to help with the rescue efforts. About half of them are already there.

0: Aged care bed block will be on the agenda at a meeting of the nation's health ministers today. Queensland's Tim Nicholls says his state had 1,400 medically fit patients in hospital waiting for either aged care or disability support placements on Tuesday. The World Meteorological Organization says this summer's El Niño is expected to persist until February. The latest outlook indicates the weather phenomenon is intensifying. Parts of Queensland and New South Wales are currently experiencing their first heatwave of the season, with temperatures in the mid-30s yesterday. WMO Secretary-General Celeste Sallows says while months of extreme heat, floods and drought are likely, El Niño does not have to be a recipe for disaster.
1: We have the forecast, the foresight to save lives and protect livelihoods. Today, we are issuing a call to action. The science is clear. We have the knowledge and tools to prevent El Niño-related hazards becoming a crisis. Let us join together and ensure that we leave nobody behind.
0: Researchers have found AI tools in mental health practices potentially lack privacy, accuracy, and governance safeguards. Artificial intelligence is overwhelmingly being used in mental health practices to support administrative tasks, but a survey of clinicians by the University of Queensland found it to be substantially less reliable when assessed against complex clinical scenarios. PhD candidate Benjamin Johnson says while AI is a suitable tool as a supplement and complement for clinicians, it is not in a position to replace them. Australia's youngest woman to summit Mount Everest is taking on a new major endurance challenge. 18-year-old Bianca Adler is setting off today for a 50-kilometre trek in a single day in South Australia's Coast Trek Fluria Peninsula, raising money for mental health. She spoke to National Radio News about how she's feeling about the latest challenge.
2: Coast Trek is supporting Beyond Blue within their efforts, and I think it's really important. Mental health is really important to me throughout my sort of adventures. It is often really hard for me to, you know, push through a lot of these things. And so mental health is a really important cause for me, and I'm really proud to be supporting Coast Trek through that.
0: Turning to sport, Hawthorn is the first team through to the AFL's preliminary finals after an upset win over Fremantle. Playing in their first qualifying final since 2018, the Hawks defeated the minor premiers 10-12-72 to 5-10-40 in Perth. Hawthorn coach Sam Mitchell says it was a great game.
3: It was a genuine final. You know, I think if you, in 10 years' time, when you put 10 minutes of that game, any 10 minutes of that game on, anyone watching it would say that looks like a final to me.
0: Frio will face either Carlton or Geelong in the semis next week.
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0: Okay, you just heard then from Lex K of Always Been a Mac Man. We had Rachel Platten, Superman, Slim Whitten, A Closer Walk with Thee, and before the news, we had Michael Crawford with Your Heart Will Lead You Home and Tina Arena Living a Lifetime Together. All right, I've got some weather for you. It is sunny. Light winds becoming east to northeasterly, 15 to 20 kilometres during the afternoon, then becoming light during the evening. Overnight temperatures falling to between 12 to 15, and daytime temperatures reaching around 30. It's currently 18 degrees at the moment, so yeah, possible rainfall is zero. And you need sun protection from 8:40 a.m. this morning till 2:50 p.m. this afternoon. So it's going to, the UV index is reach a high of 7, so remember to slip, slop, slap if you're outside for any length of time and keep hydrated. Okay, let's move on.
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Okay, we just heard then from Lynn Anderson, Heaven's Just a Sin Away. We had Neil Diamond with a duo with Dolly Parton, You've Lost That Love and Feeling. Rachel Platten, Stand By You, and Farrah Young, Swinging Doors. I'll just read out a community announcement now. This is for this Sunday, Live Country Music Days of the Balna Community Music Club happens on the first Sunday of every month except January's. The September Live Music Day is on Sunday the 6th of September at Ballina starting at 10 a.m. The Classics, one of our popular regular bands, will be playing. Brian Austin is the feature guest artist. There are many regular and some visiting walk-up artists. The experienced line dancers demonstrate their skills and others take to the floor dancing however they want. There are great raffles and lucky door prizes as well as club members and walk-up artist draws. Come along and enjoy the company and music. For venue and general details, please contact Christina on 6618 9314 or 040 2288 215. That would be a good day down there. I'm sure the sun will be shining for that day. It's now 8:32 and it's the 4th day of September. 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

0: The speed limit around schools is 40 kilometres an hour between 8 and 9:30am and 2:30 to 4pm. 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

0: Okay, we just heard then from George Jones with White Lightning. We had Daniel O'Donnell, Let It Be. John Williamson with Time Is Slipping Away. And it sure is. It's now 8:42. Anyway, I'll read out another community announcement. We've got Casino Richmond Valley Blind Citizens Australian Branch September meeting is on Monday the 7th of September at 10 a.m. in Casino Baptist Church Hall, corner of Canterbury and West Streets, Casino. Special guest speaker is Tess from Vision Australia. New members are very welcome. Join us for a cuppa at 10 a.m. Outing for the month is Morning Melodies at Evans Head on Monday the 28th of September. Free transport is available. For further details, please contact Denise on 0448 014682. So, yeah, it's the 4th of September, and I'm with you until 10 a.m. this morning, and then Greg Presbury will be in with his Melting Pots musical style. So, yes, yeah, stick around, and also get out and enjoy that weather. It's beautiful outside. It's currently around about 19 degrees. Actually, it's 22 degrees now, so... Wow, the temperature's coming up. Another warm day. Okay, let's move on.
1: The late George Woolnough worked on High Street and lived on Manors.

Okay, we just heard then from Casey Chambers. Hell of a way to go. We had Sherbet, How's That? And we had Peter Allen with Tenderfield Saddler. It is now 8:55 a.m. on the 4th day of September. And I just want to give a shout out to Liz and Tony out on their cruise. She messaged and said that they were listening out on the cruise. So have a wonderful time for your anniversary. Way to go.

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2: Good morning, I'm Laura Devoy. Rescuers are still trying to reach hundreds of hydropower workers thought to be trapped in the tunnels of a plant in the mountains of northern Nepal. The BBC's Azadeh Mashiri is in northern Nepal.
3: Rescuers still hope Nepal's tunnels hold survivors. Yet another attempt at Upper Trishuli 1. More than a week has passed and every hour counts. Finding a safe place to land, a challenge. The tunnel, flooded, choked with mud and debris. Rescuers deploy a drone to see what's ahead. Rafts, the only way to travel deeper inside. Almost immediately, they find a body part. They reach an underground chamber. There, rescuers hope they'll find survivors. They didn't.
2: More than 1,200 people are known to have died and over 5,000 are missing. The Department of Foreign Affairs and Trade this morning confirmed another two Australians have been found safe. Aged care campaigners and health experts are warning of a looming national crisis in aged care capacity. Shannon Kirkwood has more.
4: More than 3,300 older Australians are facing delayed discharge from hospitals. Others are waiting in emergency departments.

0: Residential aged care is essentially full, and more than 200,000 older people are waiting for a support at home package. These are the figures Ageing Australia, the Australasian College for Emergency Medicine and the Royal Australian College of General Practitioners say illustrates just how serious the pressures are on the healthcare system. The group says the priority for Australia should be to invest in new aged care beds and increase aged care capacity to ensure older Australians receive the right kind of care. They say this will also lead to a more sustainable healthcare system.
1: A marine heatwave forecasting system gives marine industries, conservation managers and coastal communities time to prepare. Developed by the CSIRO and the Bureau of Meteorology, it's one of the winners of the Eureka Prize. Now in their 36th year, the awards recognise outstanding achievement across scientific research, innovation, leadership, science engagement and school science. Director and CEO of the Australian Museum, Kim McKay, says marine heatwave forecasts will help to protect vulnerable ecosystems.
2: It can give communities and industries weeks or even months of warning so they have time to prepare and protect what could be at risk.
1: Bindi Irwin says her dad left a lasting impact so poignant it will ripple out for generations to come. Today marks the 20th anniversary of the death of Steve Irwin. The crocodile hunter was stung by a stingray while filming in the Great Barrier Reef. His daughter Bindi is now the CEO of Australia Zoo. In a statement, she says she always thought her dad's legacy was wildlife conservation, but it turns out it was love. Turning to sport, the Brisbane Broncos have ended their NRL season on a high with a 34-20 win over the Canterbury Bankstown Bulldogs. In his last match as a Bronco, Payne Haas scored the first try. Neither team has qualified for the finals. Broncos coach Michael Maguire says it was a good end to the year.
3: We've obviously been through plenty throughout the year, but to watch the group have a smile on their face after what they've been through, that's nice to see.
1: And in tennis, Dane Sweeney is through to the third round of the US Open after a major upset win over 13th seed Lorenzo Musetti.
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0: Okay, we just had Tammy Wynette with All I Am to You. We had B.B. King and Ira Thomas, We're Gonna Make It. And we had Daryl Craft with A Song for My Mother. And before the news, we had Ciara Rogers, Amazing Grace. She's got a beautiful voice. Okay, we'll have the weather for you. So it's sunny with light winds becoming east to southeasterly, 15 to 20 kilometres in the early afternoon, then becoming light in the evening. Daytime maximum temperatures in the mid to high 20s. Currently it's 22 degrees. We've got a minimum of 12 and a maximum of 29. Possible rainfall is zero. The fire danger is moderate, and we have sun protection recommended from 8:40 this morning till 2:50 this afternoon. The UV index predicted to reach a high of 7. So slip, slop and slap, and keep hydrated as well. Seek the shade if you can, but it's nice to be out in the sun for a little while to get your vitamins up. It's currently 9:15 and you're listening to 107.9 FM, Cow FM.
1: 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Answer.

Okay, we just had the Dixie Chicks, Goodbye Earl. Before that was Liv Mason, Knock Knock, Who's There? And we had Patsy Cline, Three Cigarettes in the Ashtray. And before that we had Foster and Allen, The Old Rustic Bridge by the Mill. It's 9:29 and it's currently 22 degrees. So, yes, get out and enjoy that sunshine, and you're listening to 107.9 FM.

Okay, we just had Tanya Kernaghan with Back of the Barn, Gina Jeffries, Didn't We Shine, Delta Goodrum, Will You Fall For Me, and Celine Dion, Because You Loved Me. Okay, I'm going to read out a community announcement, and it's for Casino and District Family Historic Group Incorporation. Saturday the 12th of September 2026, it's an appraisal day. 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All right, for today we have after at 10 o'clock Greg Presbury will be in with his melting pot of music style till 1 p.m. and then from 1 p.m. till 4 p.m. we have Graham Rooney with Runes Music Country, and I believe this is Graham Rooney's last show, so wish them all the best where they go. And we'll miss them because he's got great music. And then from 4 p.m. till 6 p.m. we have Jenny Ryan. We spend some time with Jenny Ryan, Drive Time Variety. And then from 6 till 9 p.m. we have Malcolm Field with Field of Dreams, Country, Aboriginal and Rock and Roll mixed. So you've got a great lineup for today, so you don't need to change the station. Just stay with Cow FM, 107.9 FM. The weather is currently, we're up to 25 degrees. So yes, make sure you cover up if you're outside for any length of time and keep hydrated. I'll say goodbye for now anyways, and yeah, Greg will be in after the 10 o'clock news. So take care, drive safe if you're going anywhere, and yeah, be friendly to everyone if you can. Bye for now.

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For 26 days, the smoke billowed high o'er the hellholes of coral Balmoral. 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
6: Good morning, I'm Laura Devoy. The federal government has confirmed another two Australians have been found safe in Nepal. According to the Department of Foreign Affairs and Trade, 36 Australians remain unaccounted for. The Australia-Tibet Council is calling on the federal government to hold China accountable for a humanitarian and environmental crisis in Tibet. Shannon Kirkwood reports.
7: The Australia-Tibet Council says Beijing's decades-long pursuit of large-scale mining, mega dams and water diversion infrastructure without the consent of local communities is causing severe environmental damage. More than 1,200 people have died and more than 5,000 are missing following last week's catastrophic flash flood in Nepal and Tibet. CEO Zoe Bedford says it exposed a critical information vacuum caused by China's lockdown of the Tibetan Plateau. The council is calling on the Prime Minister and Foreign Minister to raise the issue at the United Nations this month.
6: The Climate Change Minister has defended a joint statement from the Pacific Islands Forum, which did not condemn China's recent missile test. Beijing conducted the test with a dummy warhead in July. The President of Palau read out the communique after the closing ceremony yesterday. He said leaders wanted at least 24 hours' notice of a test in accordance with international practice, but there was no unanimous condemnation of the test. Speaking to the ABC, Chris Bowen said regardless, it was a strong statement.
8: Leaders in the Pacific were deeply concerned, one, that a missile test was done without permission of the countries whose airspace it travelled through, and two, that there was no notice of the said missile test.
6: Australia's youngest woman to summit Mount Everest is swapping the world's highest mountain for the South Australian coastline. 18-year-old Bianca Adler is joining hundreds of others today in the 50-kilometre trek in a single day on the Fleurieu Peninsula. Ms Adler spoke to National Radio News about why she's decided to not just stop at Everest.